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0: It's the Storm Tracker 6 forecast on Q106.
15: Another dry night for mid-Michigan. Temperatures dropping down to about 60 degrees for our lows. Heading into tomorrow, most of the day will be dry. Temperatures climbing into the low 80s. Chances of showers towards the end of the day. And then more chances for showers and storms going into Saturday with our high temperatures in the upper 70s. From Storm Tracker 6, I'm meteorologist Cole Engel.
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12: Another dry night for mid-Michigan. Temperatures dropping down to about 60 degrees for our lows. Heading into tomorrow, most of the day will be dry. Temperatures climbing into the low 80s. Chances of showers towards the end of the day. And then more chances for showers and storms going into Saturday with our high temperatures in the upper 70s. From Storm Tracker 6, I'm meteorologist Cole Engel.
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0: It's the Storm Tracker 6 forecast on Q106.
9: Another dry night for mid-Michigan. Temperatures dropping down to about 60 degrees for our lows. Heading into tomorrow, most of the day will be dry. Temperatures climbing into the low 80s. Chances of showers towards the end of the day. And then more chances for showers and storms going into Saturday with our high temperatures in the upper 70s. From Storm Tracker 6, I'm meteorologist Cole Engel.
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1: It's the Storm Tracker 6 forecast on Q106.
2: Another dry night for mid-Michigan. Temperatures dropping down to about 60 degrees for our lows. Heading into tomorrow, most of the day will be dry. Temperatures climbing into the low 80s. Chances of showers towards the end of the day. And then more chances for showers and storms going into Saturday with our high temperatures in the upper 70s. From Storm Tracker 6, I'm meteorologist Cole Engel.
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7: I'm meteorologist David Young. Your forecast for tonight: look for partly cloudy skies with lows in the upper 50s. Chance for an isolated shower or storm on Friday. High temperatures in the lower 80s. A better chance for scattered showers and storms Friday night. Lows in the lower 60s. And additional storms possible Saturday with highs in the upper 70s.
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7: I'm meteorologist David Young. Your forecast for tonight, look for partly cloudy skies with lows in the upper 50s. Chance for an isolated shower or storm on Friday. High temperatures in the lower 80s. A better chance for scattered showers and storms Friday night. Lows in the lower 60s. And additional storms possible Saturday with highs in the upper 70s.
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11: I'm meteorologist David Young. Your forecast for tonight: look for partly cloudy skies with lows in the upper 50s. Chance for an isolated shower or storm on Friday. High temperatures in the lower 80s. A better chance for scattered showers and storms Friday night. Lows in the lower 60s. And additional storms possible Saturday with highs in the upper 70s.
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5: I'm meteorologist David Young. Your forecast for tonight: look for partly cloudy skies with lows in the upper 50s. Chance for an isolated shower or storm on Friday. High temperatures in the lower 80s. A better chance for scattered showers and storms Friday night. Lows in the lower 60s. And additional storms possible Saturday with highs in the upper 70s.
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7: I'm meteorologist David Young. Your forecast for tonight: look for partly cloudy skies with lows in the upper 50s. Chance for an isolated shower or storm on Friday. High temperatures in the lower 80s. A better chance for scattered showers and storms Friday night. Lows in the lower 60s. And additional storms possible Saturday with highs in the upper 70s.
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0: you keep touching, if you're talking to somebody, you keep touching his arm.
1: Yeah.
0: Hey, that she's interested.
2: Absolutely.
1: But I do that just. That's how I talk.
0: Know, but we know that that's how you are. So we don't take it like that. But
1: I am a toucher. I did that to Tom recently.
3: He hates it.
1: I know. I came up behind him to tell him something private, hey, I took care of this or whatever. And I grabbed the back of his arm, and I could feel him shudder.
0: I often say nice things to him or thank him, and I always touch when I do that, and he cannot take it.
1: No,
0: and I feel bad because I'm not trying to make him uncomfortable.
1: No, but when Drew Powell was in here and he was like, hug me, buddy, we all went, oh my gosh. No.
0: You don't know what you're asking. Yeah.
1: But he did. He hugged him. I was proud of Tom.
0: Yeah.
3: Close as Tom gets to a hug anyway.
0: Right. It's very
1: Tom, just like this. Yeah, just like arms down. You hug Tom. Tom doesn't hug you.
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13: I'm Storm Tracker 6 meteorologist Katie Nicolau. Here with a look at your forecast. Today, high temperatures will be in the low 80s with increasing cloud cover and the chance for a few showers late. The chance for showers and storms continues overnight tonight with lows in the low 60s. Then for the day on Saturday, we'll be mostly cloudy with a continued chance for scattered rain showers and storms before drying up as we head into Sunday.
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17: 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Mm-hmm. 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
18: Okay. Uh-oh, our plane crashed. It looks like we're stranded on an island.
19: Wow, that girl Kate is really hot.
20: Hey, weird stuff's happening.
21: Hooray, we're rescued.
22: Whoa, we're in a different time now.
23: Hey, that dead guy's still alive.
24: I'm in the future.
21: No, you're in the past, but it's the future, you.
20: Hey, we're back on the island again, in the past and in the future.
25: What the f*** is going on?
17: This has been
8: there you go.
17: Cliff Notes
8: that
17: Theater.
8: Pretty much
1: very
8: sums
1: well
8: it up.
17: You just don't have time to watch this.
12: If you missed something yesterday, maybe you'll hear it now. This is Bob and Tom Extra.
3: One of our good buddies, a friend, Greg Warren. There he is.
0: Hey. Hi, Greggy.
26: Woo. Hey, guys. How we doing?
1: We're doing great.
3: Good. Super good.
1: How are you, buddy?
3: I like that hat.
26: Oh, thanks, man.
3: Yeah. I used to work at Otis. I did not get a hat. Yeah.
26: I didn't know that.
3: Yeah. I was a wheelabrator operator. It looked like a giant Lazy Susan, and you put the rough castings in there for the parts of the elevator.
26: Oh.
3: And you shut the doors, and it was hit by metal balls, and it would sand down the parts in the initial way, and then it would go to the grinder, of course.
0: How about that?
3: But
0: working for an elevator company?
26: And they didn't give you a hat for that?
3: No, they didn't. But, you know, working for an elevator company, it did have its ups and downs.
0: I bet.
26: Yeah, it did.
3: Yeah.
0: Oh, yeah.
3: Yeah, you're damn right it did. Huh? How about that? What's our topic this week, Greg?
26: Chick, I did a little research on the sport of pickleball.
0: Oh, how about that?
3: All right.
1: Very popular.
26: Play? Yeah. I had a stint. I played for about 2-3 years, quite a bit, and I haven't played a lot.
3: No kidding.
26: Yeah. During the pandemic, played quite a bit with some comics and radio people here in St. Louis.
0: Oh, all right.
26: Cool. It's an emotional game, man.
3: I was under the impression that you start playing pickleball and you're in it for life. I think people get
0: like the Marines.
3: Yeah.
1: They get addicted, that's for sure.
3: The duration. That's how long you play.
26: It's a lot like the Marines, Josh.
0: Yeah. Yeah.
26: Yeah. I got banged up a little bit.
0: They made a movie about pickleball being a lot like the Marines.
3: Yeah.
0: A Full Metal Racket. Thank you very much.
3: Yes. Yes.
26: That's pretty
4: nice.
26: Good. Yeah. Well, I think we're done here.
3: Yeah, thanks, Greg. It's not going to get any better than that, I'll tell you.
26: 1965, Bainbridge Island, Washington. Chick, you familiar with that?
3: I'm not, no.
26: It's about a 35-minute ferry ride from Seattle.
3: Okay.
26: It's, from what I can tell, a wealthy community.
3: Oh.
26: But back in the day, first settled by the Suquamish people.
3: Oh, really?
26: Yeah. Yeah, Suquamish means people of clear salt water.
0: Oh.
4: Huh.
26: It's nice, isn't it?
0: Yeah. Yeah. That's nice, yeah.
3: Huh.
26: I live in a suburb of St. Louis. It's Kirkwood, Missouri.
3: Mm-hmm.
26: From what I can tell, it was settled by white people.
3: right.
26: White people means people with white skin.
0: That's I see.
26: Yeah. That's, for a while, long ago, Bainbridge Island was that was a sort of a timber center of the country.
3: Oh,
26: that's where we got a lot of our timber.
3: The wood capital of the United States, huh?
26: I think so.
4: Wow. A lot of lumberjacks like to play pickleball. Is that what I'm learning?
26: Well, Christy, it didn't quite go down like that, but okay. Man, that's a nice visual, though, isn't it?
4: It is. They're big red flannel shirts.
3: They're big boots.
26: Yeah.
3: Red shirts.
26: Clomping around the court.
3: Maybe.
26: I mean, if you can swing an axe, you can swing a paddle.
4: Right.
26: I mean,
0: that's what the coach always says, yeah.
3: And maybe some of the early pickleballers use their axes instead of a racket. Yeah.
4: Whoa.
26: Josh, I didn't know there were a lot of pickleball coaches.
0: They can get hard, man. They're tough. They're tough.
26: Take a lap, Bunyan.
5: Walk it off.
3: Bunyan's in trouble again. Uh-oh.
26: Our central character here is Joel Pritchard. Him and his buddies, Bill Bell and Barney McCollum, were out playing golf.
3: What's that one guy's name? What's that name? Bill, what was it?
26: Bill Bell.
3: Okay. That's what I thought. Yeah.
26: So again, Joel Pritchard, Bill Bell, and Barney McCollum were out playing golf. They went back to Joel's house, and Joel's son, Frank, was bored. Admittedly, he says now he was kind of a spoiled little rich kid. He was mad because he had to spend the summers on Puget Sound away from his friends. He said he was bored, and his dad said something like, "Well, when we were kids, if we were bored, we'd invent a game." And the kid said something like, "Well, why don't you go invent a game?" You know, my dad, when I was younger, when we were bored, he invented a game called Find Something to Do, or I Will Find Something to Do for You.
0: That's exactly right.
26: And then I
4: think, Pat.
5: No kidding.
26: Yeah. I think he also at times told us we'd better find something to do or we were going to be enlisted into the army. We were 13. I don't. the three guys went out onto the badminton court and they could not find a shuttlecock. So they came up with a game involving ping pong paddles. And a wiffle ball on the badminton court, and that is how they came up with pickleball.
3: Hmm.
26: It's interesting. By the way, this Joel Pritchard character, U.S. congressman at the time, and wound up being a lieutenant governor. Let's get to the name pickleball.
0: Yes.
5: Yeah.
26: A lot of competing ideas about this. Here's what I think happened.
0: All right.
26: Pritchard's wife, she was into crew, rowing, a lot of rich people stuff.
3: Mm-hmm.
26: And in crew, there's something called the pickle boat. And that's when they take basically all the leftover oarsmen from the other boats and make up a boat, sort of like sort of that. Remember that table at Animal House or what? Remember when they got all sort of the dorks together, Jug Dish, Mohawk, all the.
3: Oh, yeah.
26: Yeah. The losers, I guess.
4: But yeah.
26: Yeah. Yeah. And they so that's, you know, it's the leftover stuff. And this is kind of the leftover elements of other sports combined into one sports. That's how they came up with the term pickleball. There's competing ideas. The family had a dog named Pickles.
4: Mm.
26: And for a while, people said that was how they came up with pickleball. They just named it after the family dog. However, USA Pickleball claimed in their research, they found out that Pickles was born after the game was named.
0: Oh, well, then,
26: in 1965.
4: Well, then that wouldn't work. Yeah.
26: And here's the thing. Man, I hope that research guy at USA Pickleball is a man who took his job way too seriously.
3: Yeah.
26: I hope he had some sort of a badge that he flipped down. Excuse me, ma'am. Steve Johnson, Pickleball Research. I have some questions for you.
0: Yeah, I bet he didn't often meet characters hiding in the dark in a parking garage to find out.
26: No, I don't think it was quite that serious. Yeah, right. But man, we're going to need to see some sort of death certificate for the dog. Bill Ball said that he enjoyed hitting, or Bill Bell, I'm sorry, Bill Bell. Bill Bell said that he enjoyed hitting the ball in a way that would put his opponents in a real pickle.
4: Oh.
26: This all seems like misinformation. I'm almost positive it's the crew thing.
4: Yeah, probably.
26: We did a little of that misinformation stuff when I was with Pringles. I don't know why the pickleball people would do it, but I remember.
3: Oh, you mean the phrase "some settling may occur during shipping"? Mm-hmm.
26: Well, that's not. No, I don't. I'm
0: not
26: aware of
0: that. Half the can is shattered.
3: Yeah, yeah. With your,
26: go get a can right now, Josh. Go get a can and let's see how many are shattered.
0: No, Greg, in your defense, you're right. It'll probably. I bet less than three.
26: Less than three.
0: Yeah,
26: it's the only protected snack out there, guys.
0: Yes. And by the way, I don't mind the Pringle shards. In fact, I would buy a tube of Pringle shards.
4: Would you really?
0: Yeah.
4: Do you put them on your sandwich or something?
0: Yeah, like, exactly. Yeah.
3: They could call them Pringle.
26: You know what? Big Lots has got some of those for sale right now.
3: I think they're better than the entire Pringle.
4: Oh.
26: Yeah. You can make a casserole with them.
3: Oh, yeah.
26: Yeah, we would do some misinformation. I remember our general manager did an interview with Ad Age at the time, and Pringles was on fire in the mid-90s. And they were like, why is your business on fire? He's like, well, we're sponsoring the X Games, and that's why we think it's on fire. That had nothing to do. It was because we were killing it with Walmart was the reason.
3: Oh.
26: Yeah.
3: You know where all the bodies are buried, don't you, Warren?
26: I know a little bit about Pringles, Chip.
3: Pringles, yeah. That's what I thought. Yeah.
0: Greg, did you have anything to do with the Cheez-ums?
26: No, that was there before I started selling them. I think when I was around, Josh, I'd slotted it around to 6 or 7 in the flavor lineup.
3: Oh.
4: What's a Cheez-um?
0: What? That was number two for me.
26: Number two was, number one overwhelmingly was the red can, the original.
0: Right, that's my favorite.
3: Right, I say number two is sour cream and onion.
0: In terms of your favorite?
3: Yeah.
26: Chick, you're right on it as far as two at the top. Sour cream and onion, from what I remember, was three.
3: Okay.
26: Two was like a silver can, and it was called Pringles Light for a while. Hmm. Then they wouldn't let us call it that, so it had to be called Pringles Right Crisp. It was like a lower fat, a lower calorie version.
3: Okay.
26: It was like the original. It was very good. But sour cream and onion was number three. And I bet you right now it's number two.
3: Yeah.
26: I mean, you know, I think I've said this on this program before. We always struggled with the barbecue. We never quite got it right.
3: I disagree. I think barbecue is delightful.
4: Now they have, how many flavors do you think?
3: Oh, they have,
4: There's so
3: hundreds,
4: many.
3: Hundreds, I bet, don't they?
26: Yeah, it's not my place. It's not my place to say, Christy, but I think it's a little bit of brand proliferation or SKU proliferation. Mm-hmm. I think they're getting a little bit.
4: They're becoming the Oreo of the potato chip.
0: It's that sort of narrow thinking that got you drummed out of there, Warren.
26: No, I don't think so at all. I was a pragmatist.
0: Did you try a new flavor recently, Jeff?
2: Yeah, I had the kids last week got the cookies and cream, and I was not like they're jumping the shark.
3: I bet those are delicious.
26: Oh. I mean, I will say before we get back to pickleball, I mean, one of the big surprise, and I was there when we introduced it, was Pizzalicious.
4: Mm. Oh, yeah, I remember that one.
26: Pizzalicious came out hot, man. I mean, it came out. It was introduced at the same time as salt and vinegar.
0: And, oh, I love the salt and vinegar.
26: So do I. We thought salt and vinegar would be a big. Pizzalicious was the big surprise. Pizzalicious. I mean, probably within 3 weeks, it's number 5 in the flavor lineup. You don't see that kind of thing.
0: I thought the slogan for the salt and vinegar was weird, though, where it was Pringles salt and vinegar, not just for douches anymore. Why did you guys go with that?
3: Yeah.
6: I mean, whose idea was that? But it doesn't really work.
0: And I don't think there's salt in douches.
4: No, that would be awful.
26: There's still some stuff that I signed that I can't talk about.
4: Oh, an NDA you can't talk about your brand.
26: Yeah, Well, I'm not going to besmirch the brand just because I don't take a check from them anymore.
0: All right.
26: It's all fun for you, Josh.
3: Do you still get Pringles for free? Yes or no?
26: They shipped me a case when my special came out.
4: Oh, that's awesome.
3: That's nice.
26: Yeah. And Procter & Gamble doesn't even own them anymore. It's a Kellogg's brand.
4: Really?
26: Yeah. Well. Pickleball, by the way, guys, is the fastest growing sport in the United States.
3: Oh, yeah.
26: You know what some of the other ones are? Fast growing sports?
3: There's a 24-hour pickleball place. Yeah. I think a couple of them.
4: Yeah.
26: Really?
3: Right here in town. Yeah. Unbelievable. Fastest growing sports.
26: Off course golf.
0: Oh, that has become really
4: big. What is off course golf?
3: That where you
26: it's
3: just
26: a good go question,
3: into,
26: Christy.
3: Go into I an abandoned for... mall and just start playing golf? is that what happened? Holy hell.
26: That's what I thought.
3: Yeah.
0: $100 if you hit the B. Dalton.
3: That's right.
26: It means like top golf, I think.
4: Oh, okay.
3: Got it.
26: That makes sense. I thought it was just typical golfers being arrogant. Of course, golf is what I thought.
4: is something we learned about yesterday? Fingerboarding on your list?
26: I don't even know what that is.
4: They're like. Do you want to explain that to him, Josh?
0: They're tiny. They're actually tiny skateboards.
3: Yeah.
0: That you use your fingers with, and you can do tricks and skate around with your hand.
3: They actually use
0: very silly.
3: They use their hands on,
4: and they actually have a
3: teeny tiny skateboard
4: competition and an international competition and
26: what, like toys.
4: Yeah.
3: I tell you, Pringles might want to think about sponsoring that. The Pringles,
26: they might get into that.
4: Yeah,
26: I could see them. Winter fat biking.
0: What's that?
26: You get on a bike that has big fat tires that are not full of air, and you go through the snow.
0: Really?
6: Oh. So that's a workout.
0: Yeah. Wow, that's got to be a workout.
4: Boy. And cold.
0: Well, I bet it is growing. It went from no one to two people.
6: Yeah. Well, that's fast growth. Yeah.
26: It's just like that.
4: 100% growth rate.
3: 200%.
4: Yeah, you're right.
3: Two people.
4: Yeah.
7: Don't leave. Bob and Tom Extra continues in just a minute. Jeez. More of the show is on the way. You can find us on X at Bob and Tom, or you can email us at bobandtom@bobandtom.com. 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
8: It's the Storm Tracker 6 forecast on Q106.
12: I'm Storm Tracker 6 meteorologist Katie Nicolau. Here's a look at your forecast. Today, high temperatures will be in the low 80s with increasing cloud cover and the chance for a few showers late. The chance for showers and storms continues overnight tonight with lows in the low 60s. Then for the day on Saturday, we'll be mostly cloudy with a continued chance for scattered rain showers and storms before drying up as we head into Sunday.
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3: Our guest, Jackie Cation, is here. Hello, Jackie.
4: Woo! Here I am.
5: Nice seeing you, Jackie.
4: There she is. Socially arrived. How's it going, folks?
3: I don't know where I heard you, but you were talking about my sweet spot, which is odd television shows from New Zealand and England.
4: Oh, right.
3: The Brokenwood Mysteries. I love that show. It's from New Zealand, Josh.
4: It's a New Zealand.
5: The Kiwis?
3: Kiwis.
4: Yeah, it's
3: right.
4: A New Zealand murder mystery show.
3: Yep.
4: Have you seen the Australian one, Deadlock, like Loch Ness Monster?
3: I haven't seen Deadlock. I'm going to write
4: it's
3: it down,
4: Australian,
3: though.
4: Australian murder mystery, one murder through the entire season.
3: Oh.
4: And the murder's excellent. Actually, the mystery is fantastic, but Deadlock itself, the first season is set in Tasmania.
3: Oh, my gosh.
4: And it is the weirdest picture, if you will, a murder mystery show set in northern Florida.
3: Okay.
4: Yeah. The craziest, my people, by the, let's say, the dumbest Whitey Magoos in the wide world. And that's half the town. And then the other... So half the town are people who are just wandering around going, I'm going to sue you. I'm going to sue you. My dad's going to beat up your dad. I'm going to sue you. And then the other half of the town is every kind of lesbian you've ever met. It is the weirdest. I watched the first three episodes with my mouth down. So
3: oh
4: the first season is Tasmania. The second season is even... It's set in Darwin, which means it's all of that and crocodiles.
6: Oh. Was the murder a crocodile?
5: A lesbian crocodile.
6: Yeah.
4: Not giving it away.
5: Yeah.
4: Not going to give it away.
6: All right.
5: And these are fiction?
4: Oh, yeah. This is a murder mystery show. And this is, there's good work being done with the storytelling and the rest of the world. But right now I'm trapped in a world of Korean dramedies.
6: Oh, my girls are too. They love the Korean dramedies.
4: It's Bon Appetit, Your Majesty. It's a time travel foodie thing where this Michelin star chef goes back in time and becomes the emperor's head cook in the Middle Ages in Korea.
5: This is my impression of every Korean dramedy. I lived in Korea for 2 years.
4: Right.
5: So these would be
4: 1952.
5: Hajima. It's okay. It's a lot of those are actual Korean words.
3: They go up. They go up at the end.
5: Yeah.
4: They're going up. Well, it's there's that. You know how a lot of the new mystery shows. You're familiar with the magical black person who can come in and fix all the things.
5: Yeah,
4: that are
5: it's sort of a trope. That,
4: it's a real nice trope. Here's a new one. New trope, you guys.
3: Uh-huh.
4: The autistic kid. Person who's gonna. It's a monk like thing, but it's going more and more towards the bigger end of the spectrum.
6: Yeah.
4: And so there's Patience, which is based on Astrid. And those are both, one's, I think, Norwegian or Danish, and then there's the British version. And there's there's a Korean one called Extraordinary Agent Wu. And she is, it's outstanding. It's fantastic. And then I watched that one. That was really good. Korean murder mystery, lawyer thing.
6: Mm-hmm.
4: And then now it's a mystery called Phantom Lawyer. And it's about a Korean lawyer who is the lawyer for ghosts.
6: Oh,
4: it's very Quantum Link.
5: I've got to see.
3: Yes. I've got to see. Yeah. You've taken it to a whole new level.
5: I have to see Ghost Lawyer.
4: Yeah. Ghost Lawyer is amazing. I'm sure they're going to make an American version of it. It's on Netflix.
6: I was going to say, where are you finding these?
5: Yeah, Netflix? Those are like huge on Netflix, aren't they?
4: Right. If you start with K-pop Demon Hunter, you will find.
5: Yeah.
3: Your whole world opens up.
4: It's a brave new world. Yes.
5: All right. Well, that we got deep into the.
3: Yeah.
4: That killed 5 minutes. And what else you guys got?
3: You're damn right.
4: You got 4 hours of radio. Let's do this.
6: What? Yeah, please, Jackie Phil. We needed you today.
5: What do you
7: think?
6: I think I've seen the lawyer one.
4: Yeah, what are you saying?
5: I forget what Hajima means. Otoke means like how or why would you, why would this happen? How would that happen?
3: So instead of why, they go, why?
5: Right.
3: That's interesting. All right.
6: Police in California helped rescue a Shetland pony spotted running loose. The San Jose Police Department said the officers received a call about a pony loose in a neighborhood. Officials were eventually able to find the owner, who said the Sheltie had escaped the night before. This is a big story, kids. That pony's now home.
5: Oh, well, good. That's good.
4: Well, thank God.
6: That's the whole story.
4: Thank God the pony lived.
6: Yeah.
4: It's we have coyotes in our neighborhood.
5: You do?
4: Oh, yeah. We also have a lot of feral cats. I'm hoping that one thing is going to be solved.
3: That's not bad. 50%.
6: Uh-huh.
4: It's, though I will say the coyotes are kind of intimidating. We also have a very, very aggressive skunk family, which wins all interactions.
6: Uh-huh.
4: Because I don't want to have the conversation with a skunk.
3: I just saw a report on like CBS Overnight or whatever the hell it was. Uh-huh. There's a family or a group, a bunch of coyotes moved into it's only like a half finished office building in downtown Los Angeles or something.
4: And
3: it's just, and people are feeding them.
4: Of course they are. So we're helpers.
3: Yes.
4: We love animals in Los Angeles.
3: Right. I mean, there are coyote babies, and the coyotes have moved in. And
5: that's really wild.
3: Yeah, half the neighborhood's upset, and the other half.
5: Because now there's this unfinished office building, and the workers are like.
4: A pack of coyotes live in it.
3: And you go, they take the cameras down there, and the coyotes are laying out this, on the upper deck. It's unbelievable. And I guess at night, they really get loud. Yeah.
5: Wow. So.
4: Wow.
3: It's awful.
5: We'll get coyotes here.
3: Right
5: next to the station. And they do sound, they make some wild noises.
7: Yeah, it is kind of scary.
5: They're either mating or killing each other or both simultaneously.
6: Yeah. They are well fed too, the ones around here.
3: Oh, man.
6: Have you noticed?
3: Oh, yeah.
8: I've noticed we don't have feral cats.
6: No, we don't.
5: And a couple DJs are missing.
3: Is that what's happening?
6: Oh. I haven't seen a lot of deer lately either. A town in Canada can breathe a sigh of relief after they tackled the foul smell.
5: We have actual audio of that from Jackie Kennedy.
6: After they tackled the foul smell of rotten fish that has wafted over their community for years, St. Mary's, Newfoundland and Labrador, not the dog, has been plagued by the stench ever since. About 110 tanks, each holding 3,000 gallons of fermented fish sauce, was left behind when the Atlantic Seafood Sauce Company was abandoned more than 20 years ago.
4: And nobody knew what.
6: The sauce kept on fermenting.
7: Whoa.
6: As the bacteria did what bacteria do, they break things down and apparently caused a smell so bad that St. Mary's volunteer mayor, Steve Ryan, said it was almost too difficult to describe.
3: I didn't volunteer for this. Thank you very much.
6: He said, quote, "the worst rotted fish you've ever smelled in your life times 100.
5: Man.
6: Over the next few months, workers will drain the vats of left behind fluid and mix it with peat moss, which will absorb the foul smelling liquid.
5: Oh,
6: that project will cost about $1.2 million. Imagine getting that job. Hey,
4: it's weird that it took 20 years.
5: Yes.
6: Yeah, right?
3: You ought to work.
4: Are they fining the company, or did the company go bankrupt?
6: That's all the information I have. That's sorry, Jackie.
4: You've been given fun facts.
6: Yeah.
4: Fair enough.
6: Yeah. Yikes.
4: All right.
5: Man. That's cool that nature's taking care of it, though. The peat moss.
3: Oh, the peat moss.
6: Right.
3: Yeah.
4: I wonder if it'll make good fertilizer.
5: It might.
6: Yeah.
4: Yeah.
3: How do you feel about a gardener named peat moss?
5: I'm all for it.
3: You're
4: I went to high school with a kid named Pete Moss.
3: You did not.
4: I did. His name was, it just occurred to me, his last name was Moss, and his parents named him Pete.
5: Did he go by Peter, or did he stick with Pete Moss?
4: I think he was Pete when we were kids, and I think he's Peter now.
6: I would hope. Peter Moss.
3: Everybody's got
4: to
3: go.
4: You can't hide it.
5: Yeah.
4: Like you would have to change it to my middle name. Oh, you know what? His name was Jim. I'm here all week, you guys. Don't forget that.
5: I can't tell you.
3: That's entirely different.
4: He might had a brother named Peter.
5: That was.
4: Is that helping?
9: No, let's go with that.
5: Helping. That's the best story we've had.
9: I'm sorry, his name was Jim.
5: Nope. You know what? His name was Jim.
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11: Good morning. I'm Megan Vaselli with Six News. On Monday, we expect the Lansing City Council to discuss a new proposal meant to put a stop to license plate reader cameras. First Ward Councilmember Ryan Koss submitted the proposal, saying these AI-powered flock cameras are raising concerns about privacy, potential misuse, and cybersecurity risks. He says back in 2023, when the city approved a grant for these cameras, AI was not included, adding that while they could be beneficial, he can't support a system that records people's every move. A new warning from the state's unemployment insurance agency about a scam targeting Michiganders expecting benefits. It says scammers are claiming to release owed unemployment money only if the person on the other line pays a fee. As a reminder, the agency does not charge fees to release benefits. For the latest news, weather, and sports, be sure to tune in to 6 News.
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1: Hey, Michigan, this is Ian Kress from the WLNS Sports Department. Last night, Tom Izzo, Denzel Valentine, and Drew Valentine were among those inducted into the Greater Lansing Sports Hall of Fame at the Lansing Center. 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Also yesterday, the Michigan State men's soccer team opened up a brand new season. They took down UAlbany 6-2. It's the first time since 2008 the Spartans have scored 6 goals in a game. Have a good Friday.
21: That man over there is comedian Wild Bill Bauer.
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22: Oh.
23: Not just any cat.
22: Well, you know, she is also a pretty new agey person.
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22: I mean, she's one of those people that believes, I don't even want to get into the belief system. And it makes it difficult with my family because they're so Catholic. 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Oh, there's nothing for me to eat. I'm a vegetarian, and there's nothing for me to eat.
21: Mm.
22: I was Sherry, those steaks, the cow that they came from, just came off life support on Thursday and was a vegetable when it died.
24: Dive in.
22: Dig in!

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12: It's the Storm Tracker 6 forecast on Q106.
13: I'm Storm Tracker 6 meteorologist Katie Nicolau. Here with a look at your forecast. Today, high temperatures will be in the low 80s with increasing cloud cover and the chance for a few showers late. The chance for showers and storms continues tonight with lows in the low 60s. Then for the day on Saturday, we'll be mostly cloudy with a continued chance for scattered rain showers and storms before drying up as we head into Sunday.
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2: 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We're in the O'Reilly Auto Parts studios. At the news desk, it's Christy Lee.
3: Hello.
2: Hello. There's Pat Godwin.
4: Hey, Chick.
2: Hey. There's Josh Arnold.
5: Hi there.
2: Hi. What are you doing over there, Pat? You're wiggling your hands? What are you warming up?
4: Get back into shape there, yeah.
2: Is that right?
4: Mm-hmm.
2: Okay.
5: Getting those phalanges, a phalangin.
4: Blowing the dust off.
2: There's Ace Cosby.
6: Hello.
2: Hello, indeed. Hello, Tom.
7: Hello. Coming up, a letter from Homer, Alaska.
2: All right. About a moose.
8: I like
2: the moose alerts.
7: But right now, we've been talking about classic guitar riffs, and then we kind of got off on some great moments in the world of bass playing. Yesterday, we had a little bit of a Walk in the Wild Side, Mr. Harvey Brooks on the bass, and that Lou Reed classic. But when we got talking about great bass players, I can't believe we forgot this. We forgot to weigh in with an episode of the great show Bass Talk. For those of you not familiar with Bass Talk, it was the only program that I know of in broadcast radio that was exclusively devoted to the art of playing the bass guitar. We had an occasional guest that would play an upright bass. But it was primarily the electric bass guitar. Would you not agree, Pat?
4: Absolutely.
7: And our host was the very fine bass player, Mark Christopher Rohrman. And Galen took the time and trouble to write us here at the Bob and Tom Show. And I mentioned the fact that he says, hey, get with the program.
3: Ooh.
7: What about Bass Talk?
3: Oh.
7: Galen, I am so sorry that I forgot. So I'm going to – here's one of the classic episodes of Bass Talk. It's just a minute long,
3: okay.
7: But I think you'll enjoy it very much.
9: It's the Bass Talk Show with Mark Christopher Rohrman on the bass.
10: Yes.
9: Marcus, how are you, sir?
10: I'm great. How are you?
9: Good.
10: Well, this bass player, he was having trouble finding a gig.
11: Mm-hmm. Mm-hmm. What a surprise.
10: Yeah. So he decides to take a part-time job in a funeral home.
9: Uh-oh.
11: Okay.
10: So he's working with a funeral director, and they're late one night, and a local guy named Stanley Smith had just died.
9: Mm-hmm.
10: And he's there on the table in front of him, and they're just amazed at this guy's certain body part.
9: Oh.
10: It's incredible. It's astounding, actually. Mm-hmm. It's bigger than any porno stars you've ever seen.
11: Wow.
10: So between the two of them, they decide this has to be saved for posterity.
9: Mm-hmm.
10: So they remove the body part.
9: Mm.
10: And they, well, who would know, right?
3: Right.
10: So they remove it and they stick it in this great big glass jar with formaldehyde.
9: Mm-hmm.
10: Well, the bass player decides he's going to take it home and show his wife.
9: Mm-hmm.
10: So he takes it home and he sets it on the table. He says, honey, come in here. You got to see this thing that I just brought back from the funeral home.
11: Yeah.
10: So she comes in and she takes one look at the jar and she goes, oh, my God. Gosh, Stanley Smith is dead?
5: Very nice.
7: A little bit of bass there.
8: And then he goes right into bass.
11: See why people flock to the airwaves.
2: Say what you want about Mark, but that boy can tell a joke.
7: Bass talk, very good. Yeah. Thank you, Mark. Always appreciate.
5: I like to think you kind of set back from the mic and ignore your laughs, went into the booth.
7: This is a complicated letter. I'm going to try to reduce it in size as we go.
2: You're just the guy to tackle it.
7: It comes to us from Jeremiah in Homer, Alaska.
3: Oh.
11: Hey, Homer.
7: He begins, to the ultimate airwave legends.
3: Well, that's nice.
7: Well, that's really kind of you, Jeremiah.
2: Bald-faced live.
7: He goes, you guys were talking about things you've carried in an automobile. Remember this started with Jeff Oskey's dad. had the mast of a sailboat lashed to the side of his car, sticking out 10 feet in front and the back. We've since had several photographs. One guy had a sailboat mast shoved sideways in his car, sticking out left and right.
2: Oh, yeah.
7: Just some crazy stuff. A lot of people, you've seen the mattress on the roof. Some guy's holding it with his arm.
3: Mm-hmm.
7: He goes, I had a Datsun 280Z.
3: Nice.
5: But small,
3: Yeah.
7: Yeah.
3: That was my dream car. Tom had one.
7: I had one.
3: Mm-hmm.
7: Great car.
3: It was one of my.
7: And I could now buy my old one for 30 times what I paid for it. Yeah, they're still.
3: If they're in good shape, they have a rust problem, sadly. They're hard to find.
7: Great car.
3: Yeah.
7: Five speed. manual transmission.
3: They're two-seater.
7: Yeah, I put in an aftermarket sunroof.
5: No, really?
7: Yeah, I got it at Leaky Joe's and Leaky Joe's in Orlando, Florida. I had to put it on for
5: every car wash is an adventure.
2: You would think they'd take another look at the name of the place, don't you?
3: Yeah.
2: My goodness.
7: I love that Datsun 280Z though. My brother John had the first edition, the 240Z.
3: Yeah.
7: Which was it kind of looked like a little mini Corvette.
5: Mm.
7: A great car. Anyway, I'm sorry, I'm off the topic here. Jeremiah had a 280Z, just like me. He goes, I was in my 20s. I moved across the country more than once. Everything I owned stuffed into my little 280Z. Now, by the way, I moved here in a 280Z. Same deal. All I had was a half-full suitcase of clothes and my stereo.
3: Man.
7: Those were the days.
3: Yeah.
7: You have to have something important. Had that Sherwood and those AR speakers, acoustic research. That's all a man needed.
2: Sidetracked by your audio components.
7: Sorry. Jeremiah, you and I are brothers in Datsun.
2: Would you pick it up?
7: He goes, the passenger side and rear cargo area were stacked solid. I could only see out the windshield and the driver window. Merging in traffic was a challenge.
3: Oh, my goodness.
7: As well as overtaking large trucks. Ah, the good old days. He goes, I once carried pieces, this gets complicated, of a 1947 MGTC in and behind my 97 Grand Cherokee from New York to Yellowstone. My dad took it to Washington State. Definitely got some looks. In any event, he goes, I still have the Z.
2: I don't know what you just described.
3: MGTC? I'm a little confused.
5: I recommend just pretending you know.
3: Okay.
5: That's what I'm doing.
2: I usually do that.
7: He had the parts of a 1947 MG that he crammed into a Jeep Grand Cherokee.
2: Thank you. Okay.
7: So, in other words, he's hauled a bunch of crazy stuff in his
3: right.
7: car.
2: Do you know what the audio was like in the car he was driving? Did he say give any sort of guidelines for that?
7: Yeah, it was a cassette nonstop saying Chick Eats It. It got very.
2: You know what? I've not heard that.
5: Chick eats it.
7: Long well, you eat a raw cram out of your. By the way,
5: gets in.
7: This gets even cooler. Jeremiah, I hope you get to hear this because you have to do me a favor. He still has the Z.
3: Really?
7: In Alaska, my dad still has the 1947 MG. Oh. And as he puts it, he goes, as Chick would say, in Tucson, Arizona.
2: Oh, nice. Yeah. I love it.
5: They must be automobile enthusiasts.
3: Yeah, they must be.
7: Then Christy, now you're mentioned. He goes, either one of us would take Christy Lee for a ride anytime.
3: Oh.
4: Sexual component to that.
7: So, Jeremy.
3: I'd take a ride in either of those vehicles.
7: Oh, 1947 MG.
2: They won't have sex with Christy?
3: No,
2: is that what that is?
3: They're being kind.
7: They're just going to take her for a little ride in the car.
5: Spin. I think sex was...
2: Free ride. I think it was implied.
5: Yeah. Read between the lines. It says SEX, my friend.
7: Yeah. Title of the movie, Handy in a Z.
5: Yes.
3: How many did you get?
5: From T and A to Z.
4: I like that.
2: I bet you did get a handy in that Z.
7: First of all, if I did, I wouldn't tell you idiots.
5: I hope you did, though.
3: My boy
5: deserves a handy.
2: Let me tell you something. I don't mind him calling me an idiot, but he lumped all you guys together. You idiots is what he said.
7: You get out of the Z and into the graveyard.
5: So long as my boy got jacked.
7: We'll go from there.
5: A carjacking.
7: And then he ends with a... This guy really knows the show.
2: Yeah, this letter seems like it goes on forever.
3: Well,
5: the reader sort of editorialized as well, right?
4: Yeah.
5: We got a lot of
7: text here.
2: I know. I see it.
7: I edited some of it out.
5: But you added more in.
7: I was trying to make...
2: You know what the word edit means, right?
5: It doesn't mean add your own 2.5 pages.
7: Well, when I edit...
3: Was your Z a manual or an automatic?
7: Manual.
3: All right.
2: That's how I got the handle.
3: Four or five speed.
7: Five speed.
3: Yeah.
7: Great car. I never had any problems with it.
3: No, they don't.
7: And not only did I put in it from Leaky Joe's, did I put in that sunroof?
2: I also put
7: on chrome wire wheels.
2: Why don't we have T-shirts that say Leaky Joe's?
3: I'm not wearing that.
2: I would absolutely all day long, man.
7: By the way, now that you've read this letter, Tom can tell you guys about the time the elephant played pocket pool with him and stole the keys to his Z. That is a true story. Those were the days when the Ringling Barnum and Bailey Circus had animals. And I was doing a little TV spot, and I was interviewing the animal trainer with an elephant.
2: Uh-huh.
7: And the elephant reached into my Zubaz and took the keys to my 280Z.
2: Boy, that
7: And the guy goes, wait a minute, he's going to swallow him.
2: That sentence tells you everything you need to know. The elephant reached into my Zubaz.
5: You wore Zubaz?
7: It was a brief flirtation.
5: I had no idea.
2: Those are sweatpants, and you say sweatpants are the indication that someone's losing.
3: Okay.
7: Those weren't sweatpants. They were a nice, fine cotton a drawstring trouser with a flare of color.
5: They're kind of worse than sweatpants.
4: Yeah, they're much worse.
2: Yeah.
4: Christy, do you remember the Zubaz?
3: Oh, yes.
7: I'm not going to say much, but those Zubaz hit the ground and a number of cool places.
2: Yeah. Is that right?
3: With
7: accompaniment.
3: Easy on, easy off.
7: Right. Oh, yeah.
4: Those are the days.
2: Or you could do it right through the Zubaz.
7: If those Zubaz could talk.
5: Yeah.
2: Those were so sheer.
5: I love it.
2: Grab a hold of it.
5: Sorry. My boy F's.
7: Well, Jeremiah, thank you for bringing back that great memory. Elephants, my car keys, and a 280Z.
5: I'd like to see an elephant in a 280Z.
7: Oh, that would be fun.
2: I'd like to see an elephant listening to the stereo that Tom described.
4: That's pretty nice.
7: It was a Sherwood.
2: Just sitting there, yeah.
7: Acoustic research speaker.
4: ARs, right?
7: Jeremiah, please send me a picture of your 280Z.
2: I'm a fan of Boston Acoustics, the BAs. I like
7: those. Mm-hmm. Those are very nice. Mm-hmm. We're late. We're going to come right back. We have coming up Charlie Behrens, comedian, Kelsey Cook, comedian, and a bunch of cool stuff in the world of sports. These are the O'Reilly Auto Parts Studios. This is the Bob and Tom Show.
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16: Good morning. I'm Megan Vaselli with 6 News. Students throughout MidMichigan are returning to the classroom throughout this week and next, and according to the State Health Department, fewer of them will be vaccinated. To attend school, Michigan students must receive a minimum of 6 different shots, unless they submit a medical, religious, or philosophical waiver. And now health officials say vaccine waiver rates have climbed to their highest level since 2013. State officials want to remind parents and students about Michigan's student safety program, OK to Say. It allows students to confidentially report tips on potential harm or criminal activity. Since launching in 2014, OK to Say has received more than 78,000 tips, according to the state. You can submit non-emergency tips via phone call, text message, email, or online. For the latest news, weather, and sports, be sure to tune into 6 News, and we're always online at WLNS.com.
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27: Haven, Michigan, this is Ian Kraft from the WLNS Sports Department. The Tigers begin a series tonight against the Kansas City Royals on the road. The Tigers have lost 5 of 6 and are coming off a heartbreaking loss to the Pirates on Wednesday, where Kenley Jansen gave up 2 home runs in the 9th inning and allowed his 4th walk-off hit of the season. The Lions have their 2nd preseason game of the season on Saturday. They'll be at home taking on the Washington Commanders. Kickoff for that game at Ford Field is at noon. The Lions will then wrap up the preseason next week when they hit the road to take on the Indianapolis Colts. We are also less than a week away from the start of the high school football season. The opening night will be on Thursday, and then we'll have more games for you a week from tonight on Friday night. So we'll have 2 Dean Trailways 5th quarters at 11:15 on WLNS. Have a good Friday.

0: the 1890s, according to the Oxford English Dictionary. So
1: you wonder how that started.
2: Yeah.
0: Wow.
1: Yeah.
0: Yeah. Who knows? But it's been out there for a while, Chris.
3: Okay. So. I just, when I was a kid, I never thought that. I mean.
0: Oh, you were a kid.
3: Yeah. So the Dick and Jane books were fine. Dick and Jane.
1: I think they also operated under a, hey, we live in a polite society.
2: Yes. Yes.
1: Where no one's going to point these things out.
4: It's Camelot, for God's sake.
1: Right.
3: It's and now, the 60s. Come on. Yeah.
0: I know I was smirking in first grade.
3: Well, I'm sure you were.
4: I bet Peter, that wasn't Dick and Peter and yeah. Rod. And
0: I don't think those
4: no
0: were as prominent.
4: Hmm.
0: Yeah. I don't think I picked up on that reference until much later.
4: Yeah.
0: I think Dick was the go-to.
1: Rod is funny.
4: Hey, Rod.
0: Let's move forward
4: here. How
0: about
4: here. Dick Puller? How about that?
1: That's good.
4: As a name? Dick Puller?
0: Oh, Puller.
4: Puller.
0: I thought you meant Fuller, like the Fuller brush.
1: Dick Fuller's kind of funny, too.
4: Dick Fuller? Anything with Dick on is funny. Yeah. You got to go Rich or Richie. Or Richard.
0: Yeah, they're all good. Okay, I'm sorry. Let's move forward here.
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0: Now, you say having the name Dick is always going to be a positive?
4: No.
0: I mean, what if you were the son of the great saxophone player Wayne Shorter?
1: Yeah, that's a tough. That would be a tough one.
4: Or Frank Shorter, the distance runner.
0: Very good. Either way.
4: Frank, you could name your son Dick.
0: Dick Shorter.
1: Or the Asian actor Chow Yun Fat. Dick
4: Fat. Would it be Dick Fat or Dick Young?
3: Dick Young Fat.
4: Dick Young Fat.
1: Comedically, let's just go with Dick Fat.
0: Dick Young Fat. That kind of,
3: that's a bad thing.
0: Yeah, it sounds vaguely actionable for some reason.
4: I don't understand. Is he in Crouching Tiger, Hidden Dragon?
1: Chow Yun Fat?
4: Yeah.
1: I don't remember.
4: Man,
1: I just remember always kind of laughing at his name.
4: That's a great movie. One of the best movies ever made.
1: Gorgeous.
0: Boring. We're going to come right back. Coming up, comedian Charlie Behrens, comedian Kelsey Cook on the way. We are in the O'Reilly Auto Parts studios. 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
21: It's the Storm Tracker 6 forecast on Q106.
22: I'm Storm Tracker 6 meteorologist Katie Nicolau. Here are the look at your forecast. Today, high temperatures will be in the low 80s with increasing cloud cover and the chance for a few showers late. The chance for showers and storms continues tonight with lows in the low 60s. Then for the day on Saturday, we'll be mostly cloudy with a continued chance for scattered rain showers and storms before drying up as we head into Sunday.
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0: clubs yeah, all oh, that's the true. Time. He practically lives at our buddies in Nashville. He loves the Zanies.
1: 1958, born David O. Russell, the director of...
2: I wonder if Lily Tomlin's going to send him a cake.
1: Silver Linings Playbook.
0: He's like Orson Welles. He has a stable of people that he always hires, right? Matthew McConaughey and the red-haired girl and, you know.
1: The birthday of Dimebag Daryl Abbott from Pantera.
2: Sure.
1: That's kind of a
2: never got
1: story.
2: To see him live.
1: You won't now.
2: No, well, like, no.
3: You know what's in his coffin?
0: Well, you know, no. That,
4: his guitar.
0: Them being passed away did not dissuade you from recommending to go see ZZ Top.
5: And Pantera is on tour time.
2: Yeah. Well, I've seen Pantera. I did not get to see Dimebag.
1: Oh, I see. Okay. Yeah. There you go. He's deceased. Murdered on stage. It's a very ugly story. ZZ Top, of course, will continue to perform. Naturally.
2: Naturally. Two out of three are dead. To say naturally doesn't...
0: How do you get away with that?
4: Wouldn't Billy Gibbons just go, hey, I'm going to hang it up and just enjoy my life?
1: It's branding.
2: He already does plenty of great solo stuff.
1: Yeah. Yeah, how about this one? Happy birthday, Fred Durst. He's still with us, right?
2: He is. Yes.
4: Last I checked.
1: Doesn't Limp Bizkit sound like you've got an erectile dysfunction issue?
2: I think that's kind of the joke.
1: Yeah, got a Limp Bizkit.
0: Okay. By the way, Pat, did you hear that Frank Beard died?
3: I did hear. I don't know how, though.
4: You don't want to play.
1: Is that circulating on the...
3: Yes, unfortunately.
0: Let's relive that moment.
3: How?
1: I've
0: never recommended...
1: That's pretty much yesterday in history.
0: Higher.
1: We'll move on, get today in history coming up soon. And have we finished sports?
0: Yes, sir.
1: So it's time to go to the news desk with Christy Lee.
0: Talk a little bit about
4: my car. Yes,
1: yeah.
4: I love my Hyundai.
1: Wow. Okay,
0: Friday? Uh-huh. 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
6: I'm Storm Tracker 6 meteorologist Katie Nicolau. Here are the look at your forecast. Today, high temperatures will be in the low 80s with increasing cloud cover and the chance for a few showers late. The chance for showers and storms continues tonight with lows in the low 60s. Then for the day on Saturday, we'll be mostly cloudy with a continued chance for scattered rain showers and storms before drying up as we head into Sunday.
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2: Back to the Bob and Tom Show. We're in the O'Reilly Auto Parts Studios at the news desk. It's Christy Lee.
3: Hi.
2: Hi. There's Pat Godwin.
4: Hello.
2: Hello. There's Jess Hooker.
5: Hello.
2: Another winner from Hooker the Cooker today, the breakfast sandwich. There's Josh Arnold.
6: Hi there.
2: There's Ace Cosby.
7: Hello.
2: Hello. I'm Chick. Hello, Tom.
8: Hello, Chick McGee.
2: Yeah, there we go.
8: Time to get to today in history. We've already covered yesterday in history. We've got a couple. One really interesting thing today in history I think you might enjoy.
2: Oh.
8: I'll begin with this, and I think Josh will know what I'm getting at with this one. In 1888, the adding machine was patented by William Seward Burroughs. Anyone? Anyone?
2: Sure. Is that Seward's Folly? Is that the no?
6: No.
2: Alaska?
8: The
6: no.
8: William Burroughs, the
2: oh
8: writer.
6: William S. Burroughs.
8: Tarzan?
6: No, that's Edgar Rice Burroughs.
2: Ah!
8: You're in the right Burroughs. But you know the band, I thought you'd appreciate this, Chick. The band Steely Dan.
2: Yes.
8: They
2: yes.
8: take their name from
3: the adding machine?
8: Kind of. They take their name from a novel by William Burroughs called Naked Lunch, and that William Burroughs was related to this William Burroughs.
3: I thought this was Seward Burroughs or something.
8: Seward.
6: yeah.
8: Seward, although the Seward probably appears in the Naked Lunch. I haven't read it for a while.
2: Seward was his wife.
8: I think we're off topic here. I apologize.
2: Do you notice that the older you get, the more you appreciate Steely Dan? I've really, like, noticed
3: love
2: that.
3: Steely Dan.
8: I'm a big fan.
6: Really, awesome.
2: Yeah.
6: Can't Buy Me a Thrill. Is it Can't Buy Me a Thrill or Can't Buy a Thrill?
4: Can't Buy a Thrill.
3: Can't Buy a Thrill.
6: Asia's
3: a great
8: Katie Lied. You and I disagree on the song about Owsley.
2: Lukewarm, yeah. Yeah, we do.
8: Is there gas in the car? Is there gas in the car?
6: Pick a melody.
2: Kid Charlemagne.
6: it's a mess.
4: Great song.
8: I'm sorry. Is it your turn? Would you like to sing? Okay, this next story is really interesting to me. I don't know if the Mona Lisa is as famous as the painting is because of this or not. In 1911, the Mona Lisa was stolen by a guy named Vincenzo Perugia.
3: Mm-hmm.
2: Boy, those Italians.
8: And it was recovered 2 years later. It's a long story. I remember a little bit of it. This guy thought he was stealing it back for the sake of his country. So he stole it from the Louvre. But what's interesting is this guy only served 7 months in prison for stealing the Mona Lisa. Obviously, it was recovered after a while, but...
3: Maybe they believed his story.
8: He was stealing it out of patriotism for Italy.
3: There you go.
8: Believing the painting had been looted from Italy, but that is not the case.
3: And he needed to be set straight, and then he went, oh, me bad.
8: And now they're building an entire wing of the Louvre just for the Mona Lisa.
3: Yeah, because it's so crowded if you try to go see it.
6: Well, the Supreme Court's trying to stop that.
8: Yeah. Oh, I get it. That's very clever. 1942, Bambi, the Disney movie, released. I hear they're going to do a live-action version.
3: Just
8: like Moana. I think it's going to bomb.
6: I think it's going to be hard to watch that first
3: time.
2: What the hell was that?
8: I was looking for the same.
3: Bambi's mom.
8: This
6: I
8: is
6: loved
8: interesting.
6: Thumper growing up. Thumper was my favorite.
5: Oh, yeah.
8: In 1959... Hawaii became the 50th state. Do you know why, Christy?
3: Because somebody signed a declaration and made it a state?
8: Because some dude said, wait a minute, we can't just have 49 states. The flag's going to be all uneven.
3: That's how I would have thought about it. I don't like odd numbers.
8: Boy, was Puerto Rico pissed. Hey, wait a minute, what'd we do?
6: They didn't have poi. We love poi.
2: Or did they?
3: They don't have Lays.
8: In 2004, Christy, I'll make this an easy one. Who won his sixth gold medal at the Athens Olympics?
2: How do they spell Lay's potato chips in Hawaii?
3: Ah.
6: Christy, say Hawaii in the proper manner.
3: Hawaii.
8: You got a Michael Phelps.
3: Who didn't get?
8: Sorry,
3: I didn't give me a chance to answer.
6: We were all still flabbergasted when you went, "Hey, dummy, here's an easy one."
4: Yeah, yeah. I'll give us one to you, dummy.
3: I'm used to it by now. It's okay. It rolls off.
2: Well, he really
3: sticks and stones can really break my bones, but Tom's words will never harm me.
8: After the confusion about William Burroughs, and admittedly the way I
3: presented that,
8: the way I presented that was so ass backwards, I don't even know the answer. No, I thought Michael Phelps,
3: of course,
8: famous smoker of hippie lettuce. I think we all know that.
2: Jazz lettuce.
3: He has webbed feet. That's why he swims.
6: Yes, yeah.
2: He has like a 14-foot. I think, 15-foot.
3: It's like flippers.
6: A paddle. Yeah. Flipper.
2: flipper foot.
8: Happy birthday, the great Count Basie.
2: 1, 2, 3, 4.
8: Yeah. He's kind of like Duke Ellington, but with a lower voice.
6: That's right.
2: Count, is that his nickname? It's got to be, right? Count Basie?
8: Oh, I assume. Yeah, that's a fair question. I assume it's his nickname.
3: I'll look it up.
8: Oh, happy birthday, Wilt Chamberlain.
2: Oh.
8: I did a little math here. He claimed he slept with 20,000 women. Right?
3: Mm-hmm.
2: Right.
8: I did a little math. That would be 1.2 women a day if he did it every day from the age of 15. Mm. So.
3: Ah, he's a liar.
8: It seems that maybe that number is a little inflated.
3: Yeah, the ages.
2: William James Basie.
3: Thank you, Chick. I was just.
8: Okay.
2: And.
6: Isn't there a chance, though, Wilt had, you know, there was a night with 30 women at once?
3: There is a chance.
5: Yeah, I think so.
3: 30 in one night?
8: You know what he died from, Jeff?
3: Yeah, before Viagra.
8: No. He died of an overdose of high fives.
6: Yes. The only man on record.
8: From his buddies.
2: It's unbelievable.
8: His buddies. Give me a five. Happy birthday, Kenny Rogers, the great singer. Did you ever?
2: I don't want to over inflate your, but you do the most amazing Kenny Rogers impersonation. Oh,
8: that's when he was with the First Edition.
4: It's good though.
2: We all love it.
4: You could grace us with a little.
3: Is it Ruby?
2: I mean, if we could have.
8: That's a great song. Ruby, don't take your love.
6: Ruby was First Edition, not Kenny solo. Mm-hmm. Gotcha.
2: Yeah.
8: For God's sakes, turn around.
2: Okay. Oh.
8: That's just a little bit of it. Thank you.
4: You share not only a voice, but you both.
8: Yeah.
4: You and Kenny Rogers also both love doing laundry. Did you know that?
2: Kenny Rogers likes doing laundry.
4: You got to know when to hold them and know when to fold them.
3: Oh,
4: am I right?
6: Am I right?
4: Am I right? Save
2: that setup was beautiful.
4: I know, but it didn't work.
2: No.
8: How many movies they make? Didn't they make like 5 movies?
6: Easily.
8: Of the
6: Gambler? The Gambler.
8: When Phil Mickelson goes to tee off, they play that. It's this walk-up music.
2: Well, that's bad taste.
8: Hey, Lefty. Islands in the Stream?
5: Yeah.
8: No.
6: Dolly Parton in the
3: bathtub? You don't like Dolly?
8: No. I like Dolly. That song, I can't say.
6: I love it.
3: Oh, I do,
8: really?
3: Too.
8: Okay. Kenny Rogers, famous, by the toward the end of his life, he had really bad plastic surgery.
3: He did.
8: And he became unrecognizable.
3: But he had a great chicken restaurant that folded.
4: Boy,
3: what happened to that?
4: It was wonderful.
2: It's good.
4: The best.
3: That was very great.
6: If it was so good, wouldn't it still be out?
3: Well,
4: it was great.
8: Well, he lost it. He lost it.
3: Gambling?
8: To the gambler. Wait a minute.
6: The gambler.
8: There's a joke here if I can think of it. The gambler.
2: We'll wait. We've got time.
8: Okay.
4: I don't know why.
2: How do you feel about the parody song you picked a wrong time to leave me loose wheel?
4: You're in a car?
3: Oh, gee.
8: No.
2: You like it?
8: I don't approve of it. Okay. Does it just end then with a deadly crash?
2: I'm not sure if they take it that far.
8: You take the fine time to leave me loose wheel. Okay.
6: Hey, that's good.
2: That's why you like it.
8: 1952, I did a little research on this one.
4: Times.
8: Happy birthday of the Clash, Joe Strummer.
6: Ah, yeah.
8: And I thought that was a little too on the nose. It's a fake name.
6: Well, sure, but it's fun. It's no Alto Reed.
3: Yeah.
8: I loved Alto Reed, the sax player for Bob Seger.
6: But that's not more on the nose than Joe Strummer.
2: Yeah. Alto Reed named Brian Hansen or whatever.
8: No. Okay. Well, by the way, where is the Casbah? Anybody
3: it's rocking wherever it is.
6: There are many Casbahs.
8: Wait a minute. Now, see, Christy, that's a very good point.
3: Sure.
8: Because of the Clash, the Casbah be a rocking.
3: There used to be a Casbah bar here. It was always rocking.
8: Because there was a.
3: Really?
8: Isn't that a famous random movie line? Take me to the Casbah.
4: It's like an old Persian reference, right?
3: Yeah.
8: Yeah. Let's see. That's pretty much where we were. And we'll end with this one. Chick, I think you'll get this one.
2: Okay.
8: Born in 1961, Steven Hillenburg.
2: SpongeBob?
8: Yes.
2: Yeah.
8: The creator of SpongeBob SquarePants. Yep. Very good.
2: Amazing. That's hard to do. Come up with a brand new cartoon that everyone loves.
6: Yeah. Risky.
8: Oh, yeah. So, yeah.
5: 5 minutes later.
8: Who's having a birthday today? Steven Hillenburg. Steven Hillenburg is his name. Sorry. then lastly, okay, this is for you, Josh. I'm counting on you.
2: Oh, and no pressure.
8: I am probably going to mispronounce this guy's name.
6: All right.
8: Born in 67. Ace, don't say anything. Serge Tankian.
6: Lead singer of System of a Down.
8: Very good.
6: Wow.
8: Very good. System of a Down.
6: I am a fan.
2: Armenian fellow, huh?
8: Yeah.
2: Yeah.
8: Okay. That sounds like a weird... Is it supposed to be down with the system? What's going? Is it like
6: no.
8: a bad translation?
3: We got to go. Okay. We have a guest.
8: He can wait. We'll be right back. These are the O'Reilly Auto Parts Studios. This is the Bob and Tom Show.
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9: Good morning, I'm Megan Vaselli with 6 News. Students throughout MidMichigan are returning to the classroom throughout this week and next, and state officials want to remind parents and students about Michigan's student safety program, OK to Say. It allows students to confidentially report tips on potential harm or criminal activity. Since launching in 2014, OK to Say has received more than 78,000 tips, according to the state. You can submit non-emergency tips via phone call, text message, email, or online. According to the State Health Department, fewer students will be vaccinated this year. To attend school, Michigan students must receive a minimum of 6 different shots unless they submit a medical, religious, or philosophical waiver. And now, health officials say vaccine waiver rates have climbed to their highest level since 2013. For the latest news, weather, and sports, be sure to tune into 6 News, and we're always online at WLNS.com.
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19: Haven, Michigan, this is Ian Kraft from the WLNS Sports Department. The Tigers begin a series tonight against the Kansas City Royals on the road. The Tigers have lost 5 of 6 and are coming off a heartbreaking loss to the Pirates on Wednesday, where Kenley Jansen gave up 2 home runs in the 9th inning and allowed his 4th walk-off hit of the season. The Lions have their 2nd preseason game of the season on Saturday. They'll be at home taking on the Washington Commanders. Kickoff for that game at Ford Field is at noon. The Lions will then wrap up the preseason next week when they hit the road to take on the Indianapolis Colts. We are also less than a week away from the start of the high school football season. The opening night will be on Thursday, and then we'll have more games for you a week from tonight on Friday night. So we'll have 2 Dean Trailways 5th quarters at 11:15 on WLNS. Have a good Friday.

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2: It's the Storm Tracker 6 forecast on Q106.
15: I'm Storm Tracker 6 meteorologist Katie Nicolau. Here's a look at your forecast. Today, high temperatures will be in the low 80s with increasing cloud cover and the chance for a few showers late. The chance for showers and storms continues tonight with lows in the low 60s. Then for the day on Saturday, we'll be mostly cloudy with a continued chance for scattered rain showers and storms before drying up as we head into Sunday.
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That's Sugar Hill and the Prey on Miskin's Rock Station, Q106. I'm Spin, and that is part of opening up our time together today, which will include the 90s at noon, the Feeding Frenzy, Quick and Dirty at 1:30, for 4 bag of tickets to the Lansing Lugnuts to Jackson Field, the 2K at 2 in an hour, and then some commercial free Q fresh out of the Bob and Tom Show. Plus, I gotta tell you what I'm up to tonight and how you can benefit after we do some Van Halen, Evanescence, and this STP. 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

0: Norman Spector on Michigan's Rock Station Q106. I'm spanning. What am I up to tonight? Well, I'm going to be at I-96 Speedway at Lake Odessa, and I'll be giving away tickets as we get ready for the night's affairs. Loud vehicles, lots of delicious food, because they sure know how to cook burgers over there at I-96 Speedway, and a good time for all on a dirt track. And a good evening. And I can't wait to see you there. 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And I look forward to maybe hooking you up with some tickets to all kinds of shows. I got Rush, Days of the New, and more coming after Five Finger Death Punch. Jekyll and Hyde is a commercial-free Q on Q106.
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Rush, Tom Sawyer, Michigan's Rock Station, Q106. Let's get some Bill Murray teaming up with a day to remember after days the new up in here. Touch, Peel, and Stan. It's on Q106.

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The Verve Pipe, the freshman on Michigan's Rock Station, Q106. I think they are coming back to Gray Wall Hall later this year. Don't quote me on that. It's kind of been a Christmas tradition the last 3 years. They came back around November, December, and Vandalay would open for them. And it was always a fun night. I was so glad I got to host several of those. I am Span. We are in commercial free Q. And I have rock to give you from Eva Under Fire, teaming up with In This Moment after Theory of a Dead Man. 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

0: Evil Under Fire with Murray Brinkman in this moment. Villainous is on Misconstructions and Cuban 06. I'm Span and Getting You Paid. It's kind of something we love to do here because it also benefits us. We'll talk after Green Day. Brains Too Jaded. It's on Cuban 06.
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0: 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I'm Spin. 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
1: It's the Storm Tracker 6 forecast on Q106.
15: I'm Storm Tracker 6 meteorologist Katie Nicolau. Here with a look at your forecast. Today, high temperatures will be in the low 80s with increasing cloud cover and the chance for a few showers late. The chance for showers and storms continues tonight with lows in the low 60s. Then for the day on Saturday, we'll be mostly cloudy with a continued chance for scattered rain showers and storms before drying up as we head into Sunday.
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Pantera Walk on Miskin Track Station Q106. I'm spinning. Oh man, did I get to meet a little good girl yesterday that I'll tell you about after 9 Point Incident on Miskin Track Station Q106.

0: 9 Point Is It on Michigan's Rock Station, Q106. I'm Span, and yesterday I met little Swan, little pudgy little girl over at Empire Motors of Lansing on MLK, just north of 96, and she was so awesome. But that doesn't mean she should go home with you. That's why you should watch the video we made over at Empire on our Facebook page, because you can definitely tell things you need to know about how the dog behaves to make sure the dog fits your home. I mean, this one is, I think she fits in most homes, but maybe, just maybe, some of y'all, she just ain't a good fit, which is why you should watch the video. But if you know she is, go through the process, but ain't gonna take her home for free, because Empire's got the adoption fees so she can go home with you for $0, thanks to Q106.
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0: Ozzy over the mountain on Michigan's Rock Station. 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But that, of course, means it's also time for...
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0: Okay, I have a struggle with this one. I love the song. However, the name of the album is called Pork Soda. I'm just saying that literally makes me want to... Okay. So I'm trying to keep it together. But yes, also nasty. But the song, My Name is Mud, is essentially about two guys who are doing drugs and one takes out the other because they got into an argument. I am not a part of that kind of drug culture. I don't know if Les Claypool is a part of that drug culture, but clearly this is a story that resonated with a lot of people. So here we are with a song called My Name is Mud from an album I will not name because I'm struggling not to throw up on the radio. So
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0: Autumn King's gone, gone, gone. I'm Miss Kendrick Station, Q106. I'm spanning. Boy, did I struggle through that 90s at noon. Boy, oh my God. Anyway, what I didn't struggle through last night was Q106 night. I threw a perfect strike, even though the catcher had to jump to catch it. I'm calling it a strike. And I had myself a lovely night at Jackson Field. Jesse Goldberg Strasser, the voice of the Lugnuts, man. He interviewed me on his show, and I was so, so impressed at his interview skills. Trying to interview someone while calling a baseball game, the amount of intellectual jumps you have to make to do that, people, I'm just explaining to you, as a guy who does interviews, that is some stuff I aspire to be as far as an interviewer. The guy is amazing. And, of course, the Lugnuts as an organization are well-run, fantastic, and I'm so glad I got to be there for Q106 night with so many of my coworkers, so many clients, and I look forward to the next one. I'm also going to be hanging out on my own, driving my own car, so I can do the things that I really want to do. Because, you know, Station Beagle, you can't get a little sippy sip, but I will be getting a sippy sip this Saturday when they have a special Lugnuts Locos night. It's going to be crazy, and I'm going to be there. You should stop by as well to Jackson Field to have yourself a good time, because the Lugnuts are a good time here in Lansing, and I'm glad we get to be doing stuff with them. So how about you come hang out Saturday with, well, just yourself, because I'm going to be by myself just having a blast with Q106.
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1: It's the Storm Tracker 6 forecast on Q106.
15: I'm Storm Tracker 6 meteorologist Katie Nicolau. Here with a look at your forecast. Today, high temperatures will be in the low 80s with increasing cloud cover and the chance for a few showers late. The chance for showers and storms continues tonight with lows in the low 60s. Then for the day on Saturday, we'll be mostly cloudy with a continued chance for scattered rain showers and storms before drying up as we head into Sunday.
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Van Halen on Michigan's Rock Station, Q106. I'm Span, and I want you to know that we have ways for you to win tickets that don't involve a whole lot of hullabaloo. I'll tell you how to do it after the warning. Kerosene, Q106.

0: The Warning, Kerosene on Michigan's Rock Station, Q106. Ah, texting your way into concerts, what a concept. 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And when you do that, you get texts from us every now and then on what we're up to. Terry's really good at making sure you're updated on, like, weather craziness that's happening, or making sure to give you a little poke to get your Q106 survey in so that you can have a chance to win money. But every now and then we'll send you a direct text saying, yo, text us back for your chance to win your way into a show, like the story so far at GLC Live October 7th, or Baby Metal and Hailstorm at Pine Knob September 18th, or Motley Crue at Acrisure Amphitheater August 27th. We got these tickets, and sometimes the easiest way to give them to you is by sliding them to those who texted ROCK to 517-694-Q106.
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Set it off right on Michigan's Rock Station, Q106. I'm Span, and I've got you quick and dirty at 1:30. Rapidly approach, we can win your way to a 4-pack of tickets to the Lug Nuts. But first, is Ryan Purd's latest Sour on Michigan's Rock Station, Q106.

Five Finger Death Bones to the latest Eye of the Storm on Michigan's Rock Station, Q106. I'm spanning a little bit later this hour. We're going to get quick and dirty at 1:30 for your chance to win your way into a 4-pack of tickets to the Lugnuts for any game you want. They play at Jackson Field, where you could be too, if you answer my question true about Evanescence. But first, we need to talk about putting money in your pocket. You want money in your pocket? You want to come from us? Well, let me explain after Linkin Park line from you on Q106.

0: Boys and nothing but a good time on Miskin's Rock Station Q106. I'm Span. Hey, there is this thing where you could get our money. And not really our money. It's money given to us for the purpose of giving to you. 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What could you do with $500,000? Just think about it for a second. I'll give you a full one Mississippi to think about it, starting now. Came up with a lot, didn't you? If you didn't, what the hell are you doing, man? You definitely want to give it a shot. Maybe, just maybe, you'll get to fulfill a dream or whatever. However that works, you want to win those. 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
1: It's the Storm Tracker 6 forecast on Q106.
13: I'm Storm Tracker 6 meteorologist Katie Nicolau. Here with a look at your forecast. Today, high temperatures will be in the low 80s with increasing cloud cover and the chance for a few showers late. The chance for showers and storms continues tonight with lows in the low 60s. Then for the day on Saturday, we'll be mostly cloudy with a continued chance for scattered rain showers and storms before drying up as we head into Sunday.
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0: You damn right it is. Is that Cameron answer rock news question correctly by text for a chance to win your way into a show? And this week I got a 4-pack of tickets and a lug nuts for any game you want. They play at Jackson Field, where you can be too. If you answer my question true about Evanescence, whose lead singer and frankly everything about the band, Amy Lee, said in a recent interview that if there's one band she'd like to cover, the name of that band is a band you should text to 517-694 Q106, 517-694-7106. She said she'd literally like to make an album. If she was to make an album of covers from one band, this band would be it. And I know this band well because back in the 90s, I was big into this band. In fact, I was looking them up the other day and I realized they don't make new music, nor do they tour, which bums me out because, I mean, their music has been featured with other artists. And I kind of wondered if the singer of this band would do some singing with any rock bands. I kind of wonder why that hasn't happened. Maybe someone hasn't looked into that. They probably should. But I know Amy Lee is very much a fan. And if she did a cover album of this band, I'd be first in line to buy it. So text the name of that band to 517-694-7106 for your chance to win your way into a 4-pack of Lug Nuts tickets. We're going to get to the Pretty Reckless after Who Will You Follow? The latest from Evanescence on Michigan's Rock Station, Q106.

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0: The Pretty Reckless. When I wake up on Michigan's Rock Station Q106, I'm Span, and I'm going to make my way to Lake Odessa, Michigan for the I-96 Speedway. Their dirt track awaits. The fans await. And your opportunity to win your way into a whole bunch of shows await. All you got to do is come see me. See, here's the deal, though. I'll be out there with a table that says Q106. And the hilarious thing is, people will just walk right past me and not even come say hello, which is their choice, I guess. They don't want free things, which is okay. But the other thing is, they'll be standing in line waiting to get into I-96 Speedway. And if you're out there and you see me, I suggest you stop by, play a little game, and maybe win your way into some tickets for a concert you want to go to, for a band you have seen, or maybe one you have not, because we'll be giving away for free from 5 until 8 this afternoon / evening at I-96 Speedway with Michigan's Rock Station Q106.
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Beartooth Free on Miskin's Rock Station, Q106. I'm Span, and I totally forgot to mention that at I-96 Speedway, they're really good with the food. They do not play, and you want to take advantage of that. I mean, the dirt track craziness is worth it. The food is worth it. The energy and passion is worth it. And, of course, being there from 5 to 8 with me winning some tickets will also be worth it. Speaking of worth it, the 2K at 2 is next after the latest Foo Fighters. 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

0: Kingdom Collapse Survivor. 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I'm Span, and wow, this song has two different explanations depending on which member of the band you talk to. So let's go back in time.
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0: The song Like a Stone from the self-titled debut album of supergroup Audioslave is called Like a Stone. And if you ask the bassist Tim Comerford, he says the song is about an old man living in a house alone after their friends and family have passed on, waiting to be reunited with them. However, Chris Cornell, probably the key songwriter for it, even though all the band members are listed because that's awesome of them, he explains that it's a song about concentrating on the afterlife you would hope for, working to be a good person who'll make it to heaven, and going to hell anyway. Either way, that's depressing as hell. The song, I can't get enough of it because Audioslave is one of my favoriteest bands in the world. So how about we enjoy this 2K at 2 because I chose it, damn it. It's Audioslave, Like a Stone. This Friday on Michigan's Rock Station, Q106.

0: Aerosmith, Come Together on Miskin's Rock Station, Q106. I'm spinning. How about you come together with me this weekend where I give you a show of epic proportions full of fatty boombalatty tracks from all over the world, the latest and freshest of which, and of course, the best rock from around here. And it's my job to make sure I service the bands that are higher profile. That's what we do here at this station to get your interest. But getting to pepper that list with bands from here, I think, is probably one of the greatest things we can do. And I believe in this town, we're probably the only band who does it this often and this powerfully, making sure that you know that the people around you, your neighbors, your friends, your buddies, your pals, also make music that kicks hella ass. And I look forward to giving you 5 hours of it starting at 9 a.m. this weekend. It will be with me, New Q Sunday, on Michigan's Rock Station, Q106.
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2: It's the Storm Tracker 6 forecast on Q106.
11: I'm Storm Tracker 6 meteorologist Katie Nicolau. Here with a look at your forecast. Today, high temperatures will be in the low 80s with increasing cloud cover and the chance for a few showers late. The chance for showers and storms continues tonight with lows in the low 60s. Then for the day on Saturday, we'll be mostly cloudy with a continued chance for scattered rain showers and storms before drying up as we head into Sunday.
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0: Day Seeker, crawl back to my coffin on Miskin's Rock Station, Q106. I'm Span, and every now and then when I go for a personal visit to a certain space to execute a certain physical function, I love to go one place. 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

0: Dead Sugar Inland LaPrey on Michigan's Rock Station, Q106. I'm spanning every now and then at the job. My body's like, yo, you need to go someplace and do something that is required physically. And you know what? When I do that, I like to go to the Q106 YouTube page. Now, I do that in my free time all the time because there's so much content on there. I'm kind of vain. I've watched and rewatched my interview with Sammy Hagar from Common Ground a bunch of years ago, but there's stuff that's been put in there before and after the whole time. Lovely memories and new stuff all the time, like acoustic performances from Autumn Kings. Maybe you heard of them. Dead Sugar, Rival Sons, Lansing Zone of Virtue, hell yeah, interviews with Wolf Van Halen, Evil Under Fire, and Comic Capital City Comic Con guests up and down the ledger, man. You gotta check it all out because you'll have fun and you'll learn a lot, and it's waiting for you in our YouTube page, the link to which can be found at Cuban06FM.com.
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15: I

The funeral portrait featuring Ivan Moody of Five Finger Death Punch with Holy Water on Q106. I'm Span, and I will be back with you tonight if you come see me out in Lake Odessa at I-96 Speedway. I'll be back on the air Sunday morning at 9 for New Q Sunday, and then Monday at my usual time. Know that Metal Mandy will be next after I give you Heartsick, one of the bands that'll be performing with Kingdom Collapse September 17th at Grey Wall Hall. So let me give you their latest, My Funeral, on Michigan's Rock Station, Q106.

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2: Hey, thanks, Josh. I'm Metal Mandy in for Scary Terry Stevens and Spam because our guy Terry's all the way Wisconsin playing with rocks at a rock fest. I mean, we got rocks here in Michigan, but hey, whatever. While he's having fun, we're going to have fun too. It's time for the 3 at 3. This is 3 in a row from a band or a theme. Is it a band? Is it a theme? I'm going to say yes, it's both. We got a dose of nostalgia brought to you by Platy Excavating. 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That's right, nostalgia, my friends. 3 from Linkin Park. Here's the first of the trace. Faint, Q106.

0: 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That was Numeral Dose of Trace today. Linkin Park, Burn It Down before that, Faint. Now we got our last one here. Linkin Park, and you might have heard this guy that's with him. Jay-Z, you've heard that name before? Of course you have. It's Numb Encore on Q106.
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0: a day to remember with Bill Murray. Always lets you down on the Q106 Overdrive. All the rock you need for the ride home. We got some great music heading your way later this hour. We got some Bad Omens, Dying to Love. And after that, I'm going to tell you how you can add some commas to your bank account balance. $500,000, baby. 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
7: It's the Storm Tracker 6 forecast on Q106.
8: We have chances of showers and storms for tonight. Those temperatures dropping down into the low 60s. Still have chances of some scattered storms going into tomorrow afternoon. Those temperatures climbing into the mid 70s. Should see some sunshine by the end of the day and then more sunshine as we head into Sunday. From Storm Tracker 6, I'm meteorologist Cole Engel.
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You're dying for love. I'm just dying to pay this power bill. We are not the same. That's Bad Omens Dying to Love on the Q106 Overdrive. All the rock you need for the ride home. And speaking of which, are you fiscally irresponsible like me? Well, there's help for you with the Q World Order. Give us your hot takes on the music we play. 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

0: Eve Under Fire with the Queen of Brutality to herself, Maria Brink of In This Moment Villainous on the Q106 Overdrive. All the rock you need for the ride home. Well, now that Terry isn't here and I'm unsupervised. Hey, I'm Metal Mandy, by the way. I've got some gossip for you. Did you know Maria Brink and In This Moment's coming through Michigan? Well, if you checked out our concert calendar, you would. Head on over to Q106FM.com. While you're there, check out the other shows coming to town. And we couldn't do this without Meat Southern Barbecue and Carnival Cuisine in Old Town Lansing. 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

0: 3 days grace, kill me fast. I'm Michigan's Rock Station Q106. I'm Metal Mandy in for Scary Terry Stevens. And I'm kind of spoiled. Let me tell you what I want. What I really, really want to play a game.
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0: That's right. I made a Spice Girls reference. But why don't we have like a heavy metal version of them? Like the Spice Ghouls? Okay, I'd totally be in that because of course I would, but let's get to the point. You're here for Terry's Triple Play. This is a fun word game where I'm going to give you three words. You find one word that connects all three. You gift that through a text message to 517-694-7106, and you can win tickets to see the Lugnuts at Jackson Field, baby. All right, so let's get into this. I'm going to give you an example. This is just an example, by the way, because y'all keep texting ball, and that is not going to win those tickets. All right, so if I give you these three words, hypothetically, let's say snow, basket, base, what word would connect them? Ball, basketball, baseball, snowball. I think you got it figured out, okay? So here we go. Listen closely. 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Lean in if it's safe to do so. Here are your words. The first one is line, a straight mark you draw on paper, line. The next word is man. So I guess for humans, the masculine form? Yeah, that works. I'll take that. Last word is blind, that corn song, or me when I don't wear glasses. Okay, so it's line, man, and blind. If you think you know the word that connects all three, text me now at 517-694-7106. Again, 517-694-7106. Q106 and get ready to win those Lugnuts tickets. Good luck out there. Here's Die For You from Ashes to New on Q106.

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3: Home, dark, leaving, glossing, glowing.

I'm still thinking about that performance on Jackson Field. That's 9 Point Is It on Michigan's Rock Stations at Q106 Overdrive. All the rock you need for the ride home. Now we got Terry's Triple Play. That answer coming up. Remember, the words are blind, line, and man. What do you think that word is? Well, you have a little bit of time left to text to 517-694-7106. Good luck. Here's Weezer on Q106.

0: They do it better than me. AC/DC Rock and Roll Ain't Noise Pollution on the Q106 Overdrive. All the rock you need for the ride home. And ding, ding, time is up. You think you know that word?
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0: 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Okay, here's the words three. Just to remind you, first word is line, the next word is man, and the last word is blind. What word connects those? Date. D-A-T-E. Line, man, blind. Dateline, mandate, blind day. All right. Well, now that you've heard the word, if you texted that word to 517-694-7106, take a look at your phone. You could win tickets to see the Lugnuts at Jackson Field. Again, that is... It's date. So take a look at your phone. If you didn't win, no worries. I got a way you can win $500,000 coming up next on Q106.
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2: 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Coming up Monday morning in the Bob and Tom Show. He's back. It's Pat Godwin.

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7: It's the Storm Tracker 6 forecast on Q106.
8: We have chances of showers and storms for tonight. Those temperatures dropping down into the low 60s. Still have chances of some scattered storms going into tomorrow afternoon. Those temperatures climbing into the mid 70s. Should see some sunshine by the end of the day and then more sunshine as we head into Sunday. From Storm Tracker 6, I'm meteorologist Cole Engel.
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Daughtry going way low like my credit score on that one. The bottom on Michigan's rock stations, a Q106 Overdrive. All the rock you need for the ride home. And if that sounds like you, what are you doing? There's a way you can make some money. Consider me your financial advisor. No, really, I can help you out in this regard. I'll tell you how after Foo Fighters learn to fly, the Q106 Overdrive.

0: The Q106 Overdrive continues with Autumn Keane's Gone, Gone, Gone. And that is exactly what is happening to your chance. We're about to pick a name in the Q World Order. And if you're going like, okay, so you picked a name. Well, Fred Fagan from Coldwater won the Q World Order Music Prize. What did he win? Well, think about it. $100 gift card courtesy of Better Noise Records. And if you think that's all, oh no, there's more in the line. $200 worth of Michigan Lottery scratch-offs. 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

Because sometimes you need the warning before you have kerosene. The warning on Q106 Overdrive at 5. All the rock you need for the ride home. I got some great music heading your way. We got some Tonic. But first, how about Alice in Chains, Them Bones on Q106.

0: That's Tonic. 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
2: It's the Storm Tracker 6 forecast on Q106.
3: We have chances of showers and storms for tonight. Those temperatures dropping down into the low 60s. Still have chances of some scattered storms going into tomorrow afternoon. Those temperatures climbing into the mid 70s. Should see some sunshine by the end of the day and then more sunshine as we head into Sunday. From Storm Tracker 6, I'm meteorologist Cole Engel.
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Lansing's very own Of Virtue, Death of the Altar on Michigan's Rock Station Q106 Overdrive at 5. 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And one thing I love about my job is the fact that my buddies' bands, like Heartsick, Of Virtue, I get to watch these DIY bands just take off because of you with the Q World Order. 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

0: Five Finger Death Punch isn't the only one in the forecast. That's Eye of the Storm on Michigan's Rock Station, the Q106 Overdrive at 5. 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Now, I'm not exactly Katie Nicolau, and I'm not a meteorologist, but I do know we have a hailstorm in the forecast with Baby Metal. 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

Dinosaur Pile about to lose it on Michigan's Rock Station. It's the Q106 Overdrive. All the rock you need for the ride home. And if today's your birthday, you share it with people who are a pretty big deal. And I'll tell you who. Coming up after Theory of a Dead Man, Winnebago, Lay Low, Q106. Oh.

class, high society, God's gift

Evanescence into the final hour of the Q106 Overdrive. All the rock you need for the ride home. That's your new one. Who will you follow? Coming up, if today is your day of confections and piracy, I think that's a word, right? You're going to want to check in because after this, I've got heavy metal birthdays coming straight for you. But first, it's a song title that hasn't aged well. Van Halen, are you okay? Blink one for yes. Sounds like Mrs. Robinson's about to catch charges on this one. Hot for Teacher on Q106.

0: Right, SpongeBob SquarePants. I'm ready for this next one. Wilt Chamberlain, American College Basketball Center. And not that I know about sports, but the notes are here. Yay, sports ball. She said, Star Trekkie Lee. You share your birthday with Nathan Jones, an Australian professional wrestler. And I will never visit Nathan because there are big spiders. He comes from Australia. You share your birthday with Usain Bolt, a Jamaican sprinter. Little fast guy. You share your birthday with Count Basie, a jazz pianist and organist and band leader. I know what you were thinking, a Dirty Birdie. Those are instruments, okay? That's what the musicians of those instruments are called. Anyway, for the next one, hey, if you're into farm emo, this one's a legend. Kenny Rogers, an American pop and country singer-songwriter. You probably know The Gambler through the years, and if you don't, that's probably because you don't listen to farm emo. You also share your birthday with Joe Strummer, a British punk rock lead singer and songwriter. But you think with the name Strummer, he probably would have been a guitarist. He's from The Clash, you know, rock the Casbah. Nice. You share your birthday with Steve Smith, an American rock drummer. Journey, I won't try to sing Journey because I care about your ear quality. Hearing. You share your birthday with Serge Tankian, an Armenian-born singer. You know him from System of a Down. All right. Shiga! He's from Lebanon. You also share your birthday with these people who are a pretty big deal. And if you want me to mispronounce your name, like I'm about to do to these poor people, it's just got to be in the Q World Order. 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So you share your birthday with these pretty cool people. Brandy Foster of Battle Creek. Hey, girl. Don Bryn of Lansing and Carrie Smith of Lansing. If today's your birthday, make it a happy heavy metal one. This song is for you.
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4: It's the Storm Tracker 6 forecast on Q106.
5: We have chances of showers and storms for tonight. Those temperatures dropping down into the low 60s. Still have chances of some scattered storms going into tomorrow afternoon. Those temperatures climbing into the mid 70s. Should see some sunshine by the end of the day and then more sunshine as we head into Sunday. From Storm Tracker 6, I'm meteorologist Cole Engel.
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There is never going to be a day that song doesn't give me a tear to my eye. That's Billy Morrison, Ozzy Osbourne, and Steve Stevens, Gods of Rock and Roll on Michigan's Rock Station. It's the Q106 Overdrive. All the rock you need for the ride home. Now, this one, early 2000s, if that's your jam, check it out Monday through Friday, spin at 2 p.m. for 2Ks at 2. 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

0: Back before they realized two frontmen are better than one. That's 3 days grace ride on Michigan's Rock Station's at Q106 Overdrive. All the rock you need for the ride home. And if you like free stuff, I'll tell you how you can nab it after Poppy. 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

0: The Q106 Overdrive continues with Poppy. Time will tell. I'm Metal Mandy in for Terry Stevens. And actually, I just lied to you. My name's not Metal Mandy. It should be time because I want you to win $500,000, because maybe you can share it with me because I gave you the info. I didn't think that would work. That's right, with the Q World Order. What you need to do is head on over to the Q106FM.com, and you can win stuff like $200 worth of Michigan Lottery scratch-offs. 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
1: Always thought her name was Taylor Momsen. Apparently it's Death. The Pretty Reckless for I Am Death on the Q106 Overdrive. All the rock you need for the ride home. That is going to wrap it up. I'm going to head out the door. But how about you and I hang out again tomorrow from 9 a.m. to 2 p.m. Or I'm running solo on Scary Terry Saturday Nightmare, so you know it's going to be a little unhinged. 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
1: It's the Storm Tracker 6 forecast on Q106.
2: We have chances of showers and storms for tonight. Those temperatures dropping down into the low 60s. Still have chances of some scattered storms going into tomorrow afternoon. Those temperatures climbing into the mid 70s. Should see some sunshine by the end of the day and then more sunshine as we head into Sunday. From Storm Tracker 6, I'm meteorologist Cole Engel.
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